0: I certainly was in the right.
1: Yeah, it's definitely
2: not like
3: he's cruising for cruising. Yeah, why was I? I don't know, I was really drunk at the time.
4: You just told me it was a company's number too. Yeah, that's why I wasn't calling on Friday 11. 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Una emisora para todos esos padres a los que no les gusta que sus hijos les manoseen sus vinilos, pero quieren escuchar buena música en familia.

0: Es posible que la inteligencia artificial termine haciéndose con el control del planeta. Así que ponte ya de su lado y dile a tu altavoz inteligente que ponga Rock FM.
1: Rumors spread around in that Texas town about the shack outside the game. And you know what I'm talking about. Just let me know if you wanna go to that home out on the range. They got a lot of nice girls.

take my hand and come with me, because you look so fine that I really want to make you mine. I said you look so fine that I really want to make you mine. 4, 5, 6, come on and get your kicks. Now you don't need to

come with me because you look so fine that I really want to make you mine. I said you look so fine that I really want to make you mine. 4, 5, 6, come on and get your kicks. Now you don't need a

people exist before they're allowed to be free. Yes, and how many times can a man turn his head and pretend that he just

you do what they told you. Now you do what they told you. Now you do what they told you. Now you do what they told you.

you do what they told you. Now you do what they told you. Now you do what they told you. Now you do what they told you.

one thing well to make it in this world, man. You got a woman waiting for you, dear. All you ever gotta do is be a good man one time to one woman.